0: Ray Wiley Hubbard with Ringo Starr, the song Coochie Coochie here on WMOT. Brandi Carlile before that with Harder to Forgive. Well, WMOT is happy to present some shows coming up in and around Nashville. 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
1: Hey, Craig Havighurst here, and next time on The String, an artist I'm excited to share with you from good old North Carolina. Laurelyn Dossett is a respected veteran folk artist with background in an acoustic duo and stage productions devoted to traditional music culture. She wrote the title track to the Carolina Chocolate Drops' Leaving Eden album, and lately, her first solo album produced by MC Taylor of His Golden Messenger. 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

0: The Roon Brothers with An Evening Dreaming here on WMOT. Allison Russell with Brittany Spencer before that. Off of her latest album, In the Hour of Chaos, we heard the song Black Lavender. She's got a show coming up here in Nashville at the Ryman on October 30th in support for Nico Case. We also heard Joachim Cooter in that set with Over That Road I'm Bound. That's, of course, a Uncle Dave Macon song. And Soggy Bottom Boys from Oh Brother Where Art Thou started us off with Man of Constant Sorrow. I've got Dory Freeman on the way here on WMOT.
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0: Pins and Needles by Natalie Hemby here on WMOT. Of course, she's an artist in her own right, but she's penned a lot of songs that you've likely heard here on our airwaves. She also is a part of the group The High Women. We heard Miko Marx in that set, a new single of hers called Death Rolls Like Thunder. She's going to be playing some shows out in San Francisco coming up in just a few days, actually. She's going to be playing the Hardly Strictly Bluegrass Festival October 4th. And we also heard Steve Earle in that set with Everyone's in Love with You. And Dory Freeman with I Want to See the Bright Lights Tonight kicked us off. We'll save the date for Finally Friday coming up this Friday, October 2nd. We'll be out at 3rd and Lindsley from noon to 2 p.m. with music from Jesse Gray, Boo Ray, and the Paula Boggs Band. Finally Friday happens nearly every Friday out at 3rd and Lindsley, and it is a free show that's open to the public. 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

Sunvolt with a song called Tear Stained Eye here on WMOT. I'm Erica. So glad to be hanging out with y'all tonight on your Wednesday evening. Very excited to welcome in October tomorrow. Coming up in this next hour, I've got music from Ruthie Foster and Patty Griffin. Lori McKenna next with All These Things on WMOT.

0: Dave Alvin with 4th of July here on WMOT Roots Radio. We heard Swamp Dog before that. His new album is called Contemplates the Afterlife. It's called Swamp Dog Contemplates the Afterlife. And the song was called Knock Knock Memories. He was actually one of our guests for Americana Fest just last week on the day stage. And ironically enough, a few years before that, Dave Alvin was one of our guests for Americana Fest. And as you probably know, we work pretty hard to provide that content even after the live show over on our YouTube channel, which is at WMOT Roots Radio. So if you want to check out Dave Alvin's live performance, you can always head on over to our YouTube channel and look that up from Americana Fest, I think 2024. And if you keep an ear out, the Swamp Dog replays will be posted before you know it. Patty Griffin coming up on the way here on WMOT. 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

0: Jackie Green, Crazy Comes Easy here on Roots Radio, WMOT. Old Crow Medicine Show with Glory Land in that set. Old Crow Medicine Show is going to be stopping by and playing a show for us here at WMOT on October 21st. It's part of our Wired In concert series. We'll have music over at Riverside Revival in East Nashville from 7 to 9 p.m. that night with Old Crow Medicine Show and Mary Bragg. If you'd like to come join us, all you have to do is become a Wired In member of WMOT at $20 a month, which automatically gets you an RSVP invite for two tickets to that show. 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So we'd love to see you join us for that Old Crow Medicine Show concert on October 21st. New music from Kimmy Bitter before that with More. Her latest album's called Bittersweet, and Patty Griffin with Let Him Fly started us off. Adeem, the artist, on the way here on WMOT.
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0: Winona Judd, new music from her album called The Hard Truth. That was her song, Kentucky Queen. The Hard Truth is set to release this Friday. I'm very excited to hear these new songs, this new music. She's also kicking off her tour in support of this album tomorrow. She's playing a series of shows in Kentucky to kind of kick off the theme of the album, I guess, because she's, you know, spent a large part of her childhood in Kentucky, and that single is called Kentucky Queen. So very excited for the new album from Winona and for her tour coming up. Sam Bush in that set with Play By Your Own Rules. Shaky Graves with his song Tomorrow. That's off of the 15 Years of Dual Tone Records album. And Adeem the Artist at the top of that set with Baptized in Well Spirits. Well, the local brew hour this week will feature new songs from Brother and the Haze, Cimarron 615, Sally J., Jenny Johnson, and Mia James. The Local Brew Hour airs Sunday at 8 a.m. with a replay Monday at 7 p.m., hosted by our very own Anna Lee. 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

Nico Case with Mood to Burn Bridges here on WMOT. Nico Case has a show coming up at the Ryman on October 30th, so in just about a month. I'm Erica, so glad to be hanging out with y'all tonight on your Wednesday evening. In this next set, I've got new music from Johnny Blue Skies, and we also are going to hear from the Flatlanders. David Rawlings next with Come On Over My House on WMOT.

0: Johnny Blue Skies and the Dark Clouds. That was Don't Let Go off of the latest album called Mutiny After Midnight. Johnny Blue Skies has a show coming up here in Nashville this coming Friday night. So this Friday, he'll be out at Bridgestone Arena. We heard from the Flatlanders in that set as well with Pay the Alligator. Ray LaMontagne on the way here on WMOT. American Banjo Hall of Fame member Allison Brown performs bluegrass and roots music at the Franklin Theater on Saturday, October 17th in downtown Franklin. 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

0: Paul Carrick with Good and Ready here on WMOT. Mountain Grass Unit in that set with Window for a Friend. Their latest album is called Appalachian Smoke, and they've got a show coming up in Pelham, Tennessee at the beginning of December out at the Caverns venue. Shannon McNally in that set with Street People, and Ray LaMontagne with what I would now call probably a classic song of his, that was Trouble at the top of our set. Well, WMOT has some tickets to give away. Now through Monday, you can enter to win tickets to see our 895 Alive Concert Series show on Sunday, October 11th at 3rd and Lindsley. It'll be a special night as a tribute to Guy Clark and his old number one revisited album. We also have tickets to give away to see Silverada at Ryman Auditorium. That's formerly Mike and the Moon Pies. Their show's coming up Saturday, May 29th. And we have tickets to see Allison Brown at the Franklin Theater on Friday, October 16th. More information on how to enter and win those tickets can be found at WMOT.org.
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of reality is a playground for the devil and the sickened. We, just as Jesus, persevere in the face of the wicked. Some are, or have become, as crazy as all hell. 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

0: Charles Wesley Godwin with Family Ties here on WMOT. Mary Chapin Carpenter in that set with I Feel Lucky. Donna the Buffalo at All Aboard. And new music from Jack Barksdale. That was a single in collaboration with Canadian artist Julian Taylor called Battleground. It's a single off of an upcoming EP that we're expected to release by Jack here in the near future. Jack is a young Texas artist, but his songwriting is way beyond his years, and he's going to be playing some shows coming up this fall out in Montana, Colorado, and Texas. Well, I'm Erica. This is where I head out for the evening, but I'll be hanging out with you again tomorrow night from 7 to 10 p.m. right here on WMOT. Before I go, I'll leave you with some Willie Nelson and Lucinda Williams and Live Forever, their tribute to Billy Joe Shaver. On where else but WMOT.
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0: After releasing their debut album, Where We've Been, Where We Go From Here, Chicago band Freako really took off. That album got rave reviews. They were called a band to watch, and like any new buzzy band with an album to promote, they went on tour. A lot. Opening for bands like Flaming Lips and Modest Mouse, and playing festivals like Lollapalooza and Newport. And those touring adventures, the places they went, the people they met, those started to shape the songs on their new sophomore album, Something Worth Waiting For. Coming up, you're going to hear Freako perform an exclusive mini-concert recorded live earlier this year. They play a bunch of songs from that new album. That's on the way, a mini-concert with Freako today. I'm Raina Duris, and this is World Cafe.
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0: You'll spend the rest of the hour hanging out in Chicago listening to artists from that city. Except for right now. This guy is from England. He last played in Chicago exactly 3 years ago today. His name? Peter Gabriel. Sledgehammer.

Hello, I'm Rena Duris. This is World Cafe. Chicago has a thriving indie rock scene. You're going to hear one of the city's latest breakout bands in a little bit, have an exclusive live mini concert from Freako on deck for you. But it's not like Chicago being a music hub is anything new. A few other big acts from the Windy City coming your way first, starting with Wilco, Random Name Generator.

0: Chicago from Sufjan Stevens. And in a minute, one of Chicago's buzziest young bands, a mini concert from Freako, is next on World Cafe.
1: For the love of Tennessee at dawn. 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
0: Hey, this is World Cafe. I'm Raina Duris. Freako is a band from Chicago. In a recent interview with Chicago station WBEZ, they said they owe everything to the Chicago scene and their experience coming up in it. But like any band who wants to really make a go of it, they've also spent a lot of time away from home, on the road, touring. And that experience gave them all sorts of inspiration when it came to making their latest album, Something Worth Waiting For, produced by John Congleton. It's the follow-up to their debut, Where We've Been, Where We Go From Here, which not only put them on the map here in the U.S., but also caught the attention of fans half a world away in Japan, leading to them playing shows in Asia. You may have first heard Freako here on the World Cafe back in 2023 when we featured them on our Sense of Place Chicago series, but they've seen a lot since then, and you might be able to hear that coming through in the first song of this live set today. This was recorded earlier this year for World Cafe. It's an exclusive mini concert from Freako, beginning with the title track from Something Worth Waiting For.
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0: 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Have a good one.
1: Freako performing Choo Choo. That's a song from their latest album, Something Worth Waiting For. Thank you so much to Freako for that exclusive mini concert. I'm Raina Duras, back in a moment with more World Cafe.
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2: 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They're part of the same Chicago scene. This is Horse Girl, Switch Over.

You're listening to some of the sounds of Chicago on World Cafe. I'm Raina Duris. Lots of alternative rock there. You heard Urge Overkill with Sister Havana and Smashing Pumpkins Tonight Tonight before that. But Chicago has also given us lots of funk and soul, too. Like this one from Rufus, Tell Me Something Good.

0: Chicago's Earth, Wind, and Fire with Let's Groove, taking you to the end of this hour of World Cafe. Thanks again to Chicago's Freako for that mini concert that you heard earlier. And thanks to line producer Will Loftus for his work on that session. Also, thank you to our affiliate stations all across the country who bring this show to you. And thanks to the whole team here who make it. We produce it at WXPN at the University of Pennsylvania in Philadelphia. I'm Raina Duras. Thanks for listening to World Cafe from NPR.
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Plus, you'll hear new music from Orville Peck. And you will hear new music from this band who just started a tour in Europe. That's Lake Street Dive. You'll hear them and more on the way. I'm Marina Duras, and this is World Cafe. No matter how far it feels like you've grown from someone in time or in space, this song is a reminder it's never too late or too far to try to come back together again from Old Crow Medicine Show, Miles Away.

Hey, hope your day is going well. I'm Raina Duris. You're listening to World Cafe. You might remember Paris Paloma's song from 2023. She takes on the patriarchy and the way society expects women to take on all sorts of extra labor, physically and emotionally. If you don't remember what that song sounds like this.

0: That's Labor from Paris Paloma. She is back with a new album called The Fatal Flaw that came out at the beginning of this month. And she's got even more to say on the subject of the patriarchy. But this time, she's tackling the effect it has on men. This is Good Boy, Paris Paloma on World Cafe.
1: I knew one day I'd have to watch powerful men burn the world down. I just didn't expect them to be such losers.

Two songs there about the misguided quest for power and control. You heard Everybody Wants to Rule the World from Tears for Fears. Before that, Paris Paloma, new song called Good Boy. Here's Nathaniel Rateliff and the Night Sweats with Call Me Whatever You Like on World Cafe.

0: Thank you, Orville Peck. New one from him called Too Little Too Late. A band that a cowboy might love on Live from the Archives is next on World Cafe.
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0: There are 35 years of live recordings hidden away in the World Cafe vault. And if you've ever wished that you could go in there and get your little fingers all over those CDs and records and recordings, this is your chance to do it every day around this time. We go live from the archives. I'm Raina Duras. This is when I play you a couple of exclusive live performances from the vault. Today, we're going to hear one from Band of Horses. It's from their 2012 album, Mirage Rock, and this is from their visit to the cafe that same year. Slow, cruel hands of time. Band of Horses live for the cafe.

Tall, Tall Shadow, Vaja Bulat performing live for World Cafe. Took that out of the vault for you today for Live from the Archives. And if you want to go explore the archives, you'll find a recent interview with your next band in there at worldcafe.org. It's Weezer. Found out that bassist Scott Schreiner wasn't initially into the idea of bringing in another singer to duet with Rivers Cuomo on this song. But you may agree that in the end, Carly Hartzman of Wednesday has a voice that just works. From their newest album, The Gold Album, Weezer, We Might As Well Be Strangers.

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2: You are listening to World Cafe. I'm Raina. Lake Street Dive just kicked off their tour last week in Sweden. Tonight, they are in Cologne, Germany. This set of shows is taking them far afield, far from home. And you might wonder how it would feel to perform this new song when you're off on a long tour far from your home and family. Because that's what it's all about. Lake Street Dive, you're never around. New on World Cafe.

0: bad from you too. And that's it for World Cafe for today. I had a good time with you. I hope you did too. I always enjoy playing you some music. And thank you so much to the public radio stations who make it possible, our affiliates across the country who bring this show to you. Thanks also to the team here who make this show happen. We produce it at WXPN at the University of Pennsylvania in Philadelphia. I'm Raina Duras. Thanks for listening to World Cafe from NPR.
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and W.C. Handy was blowing his horn, and all over Memphis the music grew quiet. Mystery Train put a hush on the night. Lightning bugs danced in a hot summer breeze, and the wind was a whisper through the tops of the trees. Rain started falling, the river grew lazy. 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

said she saw an angel with a cigarette, cursing like a pirate while he's smoking it. And if that's not just exquisite, then what is it? If you don't look up, then you miss it.

0: Technically new music from Tom Petty and the Heartbreakers, Paradise of Loons, the name of the new single. We also heard the Wood Brothers in there and kicked it all off with our old friend Bonnie Bishop at the top of that one. Music on the way, Joy Latticoon with a new one on the Local Brew Daily in about 12 and a half minutes. Also, it's Benjamin Todd coming up after Green Sky Bluegrass up next. Good morning.
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2: If it's of, by, and for the people, it's gotta be MOT.

Roseanne Cash, kind of a tribute to her father there, radio operator, which of course is what he was in the Army Air Force back in the day. Before Roseanne Cash, it was Benjamin Todd in there. Also heard Raylan Baxter and, yes, kicked it all off with Green Sky Bluegrass. Always a fun summer festival type of band. They're good in the winter, too. Music on the way. It's the great Jimmy Hall after this. New Joy Aladicoon. 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Good morning.

0: GA20 with Charlie Musselwhite on WMOT. Van Morrison in there. We also heard Jimmy Hall's Change Is Gonna Come, just a great version of that one, and kicked it all off with Easy Company. That's the new one from Joy Alatakoon on the Local Brew Daily with support from Brown's Diner. And of course, that means you can hear it again tonight, 6:30 p.m. again on the Local Brew Daily with Jesse Scott. Need to Breathe on the way with a new one after Robbie Foulkes. Up next,
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0: That's pretty Canadian right there. I love it. Alison Russell and the Tragically Hip together. Some new music from Alison Russell at the Boys. Before that, it was Bruce Robinson and Kicked It All Off with Kelly Willis. And we've got some tickets to give away over at WMOT.org. Tickets for 895 Alive, Old Number One Revisited, a tribute to Guy Clark. That is next Sunday, October 11th at 3rd and Lindsley, a benefit for WMOT. 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We ask one entry per household per show, and if you win, please wait 30 days before entering again, and best of luck to you. New Grace Potter in this set. Also, it's Lyle Lovett after Jesse Winchester. Her next. Good Thursday morning to you.
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0: Our own Webb Wilder and the Beatniks on WMOT. Webb with a full band show. The boys playing up at Gallatin, Tennessee, at the Palace Theater next Saturday, the 10th. Before Webb Wilder, Grace Potter. How cool was she at our day stage a couple of weeks ago? That Newman's called The Voice. Also heard Lyle Lovett in there and Jesse Winchester getting us started. Got Travis Meadows on the way after this great new one from Aubrey Bug up next.
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0: the infamous String Dusters on WMOT. Also heard Travis Meadows in there with Pontiac, Asleep at the Wheel with Pokey Lafarge doing some Bob Wills. How cool is that? And the new one from Aubrey Bug, just such a buzz right now about Aubrey Bug. The One You Want to Lose, the name of that single, here on Listener Power, WMOT. 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Music on the way, the great Johnny Horton, yeah, doing some Cherokee Boogie, man. We're going way back for this one after new Katy Prewitt and Nolan Taylor together next. Good morning.
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Billy Joe Shaver with Thunderbird getting us started in the 8 a.m. hour. Music on the way is Shelby Lynn. After this, Keb Moe on WMOT. New music.

0: Cross Canadian Ragweed on Listener Power, WMOT. Shelby Lynn in there, and they don't make them like they used to. That's the new one from Keb Mo. Great new record from Keb Mo called The Breakdown, getting us started. 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Thank you. Thank you very much. 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Music on the way from Dolly Parton, the Queen herself. It's a new one from the Stanley Brothers tribute after Rusty Truck next. 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

0: Mark Broussard and Joe Bonamassa on WMOT. Before that, it was Dwayne Jarvis with Far From Perfect. Bound to Ride from this new Stanley Brothers tribute. It is new. Dolly Parton, really good to hear, and kicked it all off with Rusty Truck. Hey, the old-fashioned this weekend, it's going to be great. Craig and Amy spotlight a new multi-artist tribute to the Delmore Brothers. That's very cool. And premiere the new duo Rosine for the Best in Bluegrass. I'm telling you, it is Craig and Amy. It happens this Saturday, the old-fashioned, 9 a.m., and again Tuesday nights at 8, with support from Robert's Western World. Music on the way at Zach Bryan after Casey Musgraves next.
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0: Dire Straits on WMOT from that great record, Money for Nothing. Also heard Kevin Gordon in there with Prodigal Father. That is a brand new one. Before that, Zach Bryan with Condemned and Space Cowboy from Casey Musgraves, a great record called The Golden Hour, getting us started. The List with Webb Wilder, we do it every Friday afternoon at 2, and you can hear it again Saturday mornings at 7, the Americana Music Association Album Chart Countdown Program. And I'm telling you, nobody does it like the last of the full-grown men himself, Webb Wilder. Catch it tomorrow, 2 p.m. Elizabeth Cook on the way from her new record, Great Television, after CCR, next.
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2: 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Adcock, the Lafayette Marquis. 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

Bob Dylan right out of the gate in the 9 o'clock hour on this first day of October. Yes, it happened again. I'm John Patrick. Thanks for hanging out today. It's Maggie Rose with a great new record. After this, Paul Simon, WMOT.

0: Little Feat on WMOT. Yeah, Rad Gumbo. How fun is that? The new one from Maggie Rose, that's called Weekend Lover, and kicked it all off with Wristband from Paul Simon. Hope you get a chance to check out our Tuesday night special, 7 p.m. this Tuesday, Words and Music with the one and only Daniel Donato. 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We'll see you there. Toad the Wet Sprocket on the way with one of their classics, Walk on the Ocean. Going to do that right after Parker Millsap next.
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0: Lone Bellow on WMOT. Before that, the new one from Leon Bridges. We also heard Walk on the Ocean, pretty much a classic these days, from Toad the Wet Sprocket out of Santa Barbara, and kicked it all off with Parker Millsap at the top of that set. Our next Wired In, the artists have been announced. We're ready to go, warming up those amps. October 21st, Riverside Revival, Old Crow Medicine Show with Mary Bragg. That ain't bad. That is our next Wired In. All you got to do is become a Wired In member at WMOT.org. 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Old Crow Medicine Show and Mary Bragg. Heck yeah. Nolene Hoffman on the way with a new one after Allison Krauss up next.
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0: 89.5 WMOT Roots Radio with Monty Warden and the Dangerous Few. Also heard Shovels and Rope with Shaky Graves and Nolene Hoffman, Wilson's Silver Star 402 Blues. That's the name of the new single from Nolene Hoffman, getting us started. I'm John Patrick. Catch you again tomorrow, 6 a.m. Annalise next in the 10 o'clock hour with a whole lot of fun, including Billy Strings, the Notorious Cherry Bombs, which, as you may know, Rodney Crowell and Vince Gill, they make up the Notorious Cherry Bombs. I love that project. Paul Thorne also on the way, and it's our very own Chloe Kimes' new music. We have it for you next. Have a great Thursday, and thank you for listening to and supporting WMOT.
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Let it roll, let it ride. The Notorious Cherry Bombs at WMOT. Anna Lee checking in with you on this Thursday morning, first day of October. 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I love songs this hour from three of this year's Americana Fest Day Stage artists, Fruition, Swamp Dog, and Sunny Landreth. And this is Billy Strings, Gild the Lily at WMOT.

0: Buddy Miller with his good buddy Jim Lauderdale and Strange Desire. That's from Buddy's new self-titled album. He just released it a couple of weeks ago, and he'll be celebrating with the album release show at 3rd and Lindsley for WMOT's 895 Alive. We're super excited to have Buddy on Sunday, November 1st. Info is at 3rdandlindsley.com. 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

0: Sunny Landreth and Congo Square at WMOT. Man, I will never forget a couple of weeks ago on the Americana Fest Day Stage when Webb Wilder introduced Sunny Landreth. As soon as he said, "And here's Sunny Landreth," he just laid into that slide something fierce. And boy, what a set that was. I'm looking forward to hearing that one again on WMOT's Concert Series replay at some time in the future when we get them all sorted out. This Saturday night's concert replay is a wired-in performance from Steve Poltz, who was also on the day stage this year. But this Saturday night show is from a 2024 wired-in. The concert replay Mondays at 9 p.m. and then Saturday night at 11, we replay the replay right after American Roots.
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0: Drew Holcomb and the Neighbors at WMOT, Family from the album Dragons. The Bodines and Fade Away. We heard Bruce Springsteen with Blind Spot and Fruition from their new album, Something More. Really loved having them on the Americana Fest Day Stage a couple of weeks back. They're back in Nashville, October 6th, playing at 3rd and Lindsley. Drew Holcomb is a Memphis native. Ellie Holcomb is a Nashville native, and they've been together here in Nashville for 20 years, I think. It's great to have them as part of our musical community. We celebrate that community Sunday mornings on the Local Brew Hour, and I have new tunes this weekend from Canadian singer-songwriter Al Nichol, who calls Nashville home these days. And this song features an indie folk band from Athens, Georgia, called Lighthearted. In fact, that song starts off the Local Brew this Sunday morning. Plus a new one from Bree Kennedy and Tennille Towns, Katie Cole, Brother in the Haze, and Sally J. Sunday at 8 a.m. The replay is Monday at 7 p.m. And support comes from Brown's Diner.
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Reckless Kelly at WMOT Roots Radio and Drink Your Whiskey Down. Anna Lee with you on this Thursday. Thanks for hanging out today. I have new ones coming up this hour from Sheryl Crow and Jesse Wells teaming up, Mike Campbell and the Dirty Knobs, and Todd Snyder. Here's Rob Ikes and Trey Hensley. That's What Leaving's For at WMOT.

0: That's Mavis Staples. I belong to the band Hallelujah. Mind Reader with Still Uncertain, new music at WMOT. And Rob Ikes and Trey Hensley, That's What Leaving's For, from the album The Country Blues. Saturday morning on The Old Fashioned, Craig Havokhurst and Amy Alvey get into a new multi-artist tribute to the Delmore Brothers and the new duo Rosine. The Old Fashioned, Saturday, 9 a.m., with a replay Tuesday at 8 p.m., and support from Robert's Western World. Chris Smither is up next.
1: Hey, Craig Havokhurst here, and next time on The String, an artist I'm excited to share with you from good old North Carolina. Laurelyn Dossett is a respected veteran folk artist with background in an acoustic duo and stage productions devoted to traditional music culture. She wrote the title track to the Carolina Chocolate Drops' Leaving Eden album, and lately, her first solo album produced by MC Taylor of His Golden Messenger. Join me and Laurelyn Dossett Monday at 8 p.m. or Sunday at 7 a.m. The String is made possible by the Franklin Theater, serving Nashville since 1937.
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0: the record company, and make it happen from All of This Life. And Nashville's Caitlin Rose, Only Lies. We heard Mike Campbell and the Dirty Knobs featuring Morgan Stapleton. That's on the new album Mission of Mercy, More Than Gold. And Chris Smithers started that set, Leave the Light On. 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

0: That's Sam Phillips at WMOT. Maybe I Can't Please You. Tyler Childers from Rustin' in the Rain. That was Space and Time. Emily Nenny with Matches. And Sheryl Crow featuring Jesse Wells on a new song, Freedom Bus. Next Sunday, October 11th, Todd Snyder would have been celebrating his 60th birthday. And oh, how we miss him. We'll get to celebrate Todd on Sunday, October 11th. And he was often referred to as the mayor of East Nashville. I may have even called him that myself from time to time. But Nashville's actual mayor, Freddie O'Connell, has designated the stretch of 11th Street in front of the Purple Building in East Nashville as Todd Snyder Way. There's a block party happening to celebrate the official renaming, including live music performances from Chicago Farmer, the East Side Bulldogs featuring Elizabeth Cook and Aaron Lee Tasjan, plus friends and family of Todd's. That's next Sunday, October 11th, 4 to 8 p.m. And next Friday, October 9th, is release day for the album that Todd had just finished last year before his untimely passing. It's called My Second Rodeo, and I'll play a song from it here at WMOT to start the next set.
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3: Screedin', screedin', screedin', screedin', screedin', screedin', screedin'. Deep blue neon, Bud Light light. Bud it to my left, Bud it to my right. Oh, honky-tonk, Saturday night.

Back to the Nick of Time album. That's Bonnie Raitt and Love Letter at WMOT. I would like to dedicate that song to fall. Thank you for showing up in fine fashion. This weather been a little hot this week, but we are on the right path, at least for me. I'm Anna Lee. Thanks for being with me on this first day of October. I have new Ruthie Foster coming up, Daniel Donato, the Flatlanders, and Mary Gaucher. Here's Mercy Now at WMOT.

0: Daryl Scott and River Take Me. New from Katy Prewitt, The Aftermath is on the album Fools for the Fleeting. It just came out. And Mary Gaucher with Mercy Now. WMOT presents Allison Brown Friday, October 16th at the Franklin Theater. 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And next week's 895 Alive Guy Clark tribute on October 11th at 3rd and Lindsley. 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
1: Hey, Craig Havokhurst here, and next time on The String, an artist I'm excited to share with you from good old North Carolina. Laurelyn Dossett is a respected veteran folk artist with background in an acoustic duo and stage productions devoted to traditional music culture. She wrote the title track to the Carolina Chocolate Drops Leaving Eden album, and lately, her first solo album produced by MC Taylor of His Golden Messenger. Join me and Laurelyn Dossett Monday at 8 p.m. or Sunday at 7 a.m. The String is made possible by the Franklin Theater, serving Nashville since 1937.
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0: Web Wilder, Honky Tonk Hell from Town and Country at WMOT Roots Radio. Web has a hometown show next Saturday, October 10th, close to home anyway, just a little bit up the road in Gallatin, Tennessee. Web Wilder playing at the Palace Theater. We heard Ruthie Foster from the new album Just Say Yes, doubling back. John Prine with Lulu Walls and Courtney Marie Andrews, It Must Be Somebody Else's Fault. That's from the album Old Flowers. It was great to have Courtney play Finally Friday for us early this year. I believe that set is on demand at WMOT.org. This Friday, we're out at 3rd and Lindsley from noon to 2 for Finally Friday with Jesse Gray kicking things off. Then it's Boo Ray and the Paula Boggs Band. There's no cover for Finally Friday. We would love to have you in our live radio audience. And Finally Friday is also live with video at volume.com. A new one from Daniel Donato coming up. Susan Tedeschi starts the next set.
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0: Cor Blund from Agricultural Tragic, 90 Seconds of Your Time. We heard Daniel Donato and Working Man Blues. That is from a new live album called Ryman to Roberts. And Daniel got his start playing guitar in the Don Kelly Band at Roberts Western World. Our next Tuesday night special is a Words and Music session with Daniel Donato. 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We also heard Langhorne Slim in that set with House of My Soul, and Susan Tedeschi, You Got the Silver, kicked it off. I'm Anna Lee. Thank you so much for hanging out with me today. Support for the Midday Show comes from Riverside Revival, where we recorded a live set from Rodney Crowell that I will play for you tomorrow morning at 11. Webb Wilder's in at 1 with Lindsay Liu and Molly Tuttle, the Secret Sisters, and Boy Golden. Brandi Carlile covered Alanis Morissette's song Uninvited at this year's Newport Folk Festival back in July, and it had such a big response, she decided to release it. I'll have it for you next at WMOT.
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Freight Train. Lindsay Lou and Molly Tuttle from the new Bluegrass Women album here on WMOT. Y'all, this is Webb Wilder, Last of the Full Grown Men. Glad to be with you. Good afternoon. We've got Robert Plant, Alison Krauss, Grace Potter, and the Rolling Stones all on the way later in the hour. Valerie June has a new EP called Brighter Blue, and from it, this is I'll Fly Away on MOT.

King Cotton, Secret Sisters, Here to Stay, Boy Golden from the For Eden album. Todd Snyder's name is Here to Stay, and of course it would be anyway by virtue of all the great music he has left us, and as I understand, more great music to come to be released posthumously. But on top of that, the stretch of 11th Street outside the Purple Building in East Nashville will be officially renamed Todd Snyder Way on October 11th, 2026. How about that? That would have been Todd's 60th birthday. And, of course, there's a block party. It's open to the public from 4 to 8 p.m. This is on October 11th, right in front of the Purple Building.

0: Building in East Nashville with live music from the East Side Bulldogs with Elizabeth Cook and Aaron Lee Tasden, along with sets from Friends of Todd and Chicago Farmer. I'm very pleased about all of it, and I'm sure you are too. Looking forward to Todd Snyder Day on October 11th.
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0: Keep Using Me, Bonnie Bishop, Mr. Lincoln from the Jayhawks' new album, Sanctuary Park. She, Graham Parsons. The set began with Rhiannon Giddens and Francesco Terisi, Waterbound. On the Local Brew Hour with Anna Lee, Sunday at 8, and there's always a replay Monday at 7 p.m., you'll hear new tunes from Brother in the Haze, Cimarron 615, Sally J, Jenny Johnson, and Mia James. 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

0: Ride or Die from the new Grace Potter album, Trespasser. Boy, she burned it up, even though she was solo. She burns it up with the band, too, but she was solo on our Americana Fest Day stage at Eastside Bowl. In fact, she kicked the whole thing off on the Wednesday of Americana Fest. That would have been Wednesday, September 16th. Let Your Loss Be Your Lesson. Robert Plant with Alison Krauss. Cards, West Texas Exiles, Wounded Knee, Marty Stewart from Badlands, Ballads of the Lakota. Belated birthday best to Marty Stewart. It was his birthday yesterday. On the String, Sunday at 7 a.m., Craig Havockhurst marks 10 years of the String with the most recorded bluegrass guitarist of his era and the composer of the String's first theme song, the great Brian Sutton. And he is much man on the flat top box, let me assure you. And congrats go to Craig for having been voted, or to the String, Craig's program, the String, having been voted best major market talk show by the Tennessee Association of Broadcasters. Congrats, Craig. On the way, the Rolling Stones cover of Howlin' Wolf's Little Red Rooster from way back in the day, right here on WMOT.
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Someone to Love, Roger McGuinn and Tom Petty from Roger McGuinn's Back from Rio album right here on WMOT. Hope everybody's doing great. You know, Tom produced that album, as I recall, and it just always makes me wonder why he changed his name to Roger. You know, he came to fame as Jim McGuinn with the explosion of the massive hit of Mr. Tambourine Man on the Byrds' debut album. That was the title cut. But either way, greatness is contained in one Roger or Jim McGuinn, depending on how you see it. Slim Harpo, Vintage Explosion, Chris Stapleton, they're all coming up later in the hour. Kerry Rodriguez and Chip Taylor, Sweet Tequila Blues, right now on WMOT.

0: plans Brandon Flowers from the new album Thrasher. This is the third solo album for Brandon Flowers, who is the lead singer for the rock group The Killers. Thanks to all, David Childers from Run Skeleton Run. There are tickets up for grabs. I'm duty bound to tell you about them. There are many 895 Alive shows on the books at present. The old number one revisited, a tribute to Guy Clark, 895 Alive show, Sunday, October 11th at 3rd in Lindsley, is one of the shows some lucky individuals will win tickets to and walk in admission free. Also, Silverada at Ryman Auditorium, Saturday, May 29th, and Allison Brown at the Franklin Theater, Friday, October 16th. 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

0: Ride With Me Mavericks, As Long As I Have You, from Buddy Miller's new solo self-titled album. And we're very excited that Buddy is going to do an 895 Alive show for us Sunday, November 1st at 3rd and Lindsley. Stardust and Freedom, Allison Moorer. See You Later, Lily Hyatt, from her Trinity Lane album. Yeah, I mentioned Buddy is going to do one of those 895 Alive shows. There are a bunch of them, and I'll try to tell you about them without taking too long here. You can get your tickets to these 895 Alive shows at thirdandlindsley.com, and they are all benefits for WMOT. Now, this Sunday, Tabitha Meeks with Allison Young, and on the 11th of October, it's a Guy Clark tribute, Old Number One Revisited, featuring Dan Nobler, Aaron Ray, Andrew Combs, Logan Ledger, Caroline Randall-Williams, Jess Nolan, and Kelsey Walden on October 18th. Waylon Payne at 7, Brandi Clark at 8. On the 25th of October, it's the Nashville Jazz Festival with Kirk Wallum and Rod McGaha. And as I said, on November 1st, Buddy Miller. On November 8th, Poe Ramblin' Boys with Tennessee Woodpile. On the 15th of November, Yarn. And on the 29th of November, Kim Ritchie. 895 Alive shows at 3rd and Lindsley on Sunday evenings. 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

0: Arkansas, Chris Stapleton from Starting Over. It was great to be at the Ryman Auditorium for the Americana Music Association Honors and Awards Show on Wednesday, September 16th, during Americana Fest, the kickoff of which was Chris Stapleton standing in for the late, great Tom Petty, fronting, if you will, the original Heartbreakers in performance. It was fantastic. Thinking of You, new from Vintage Explosion. Keep Holding On, Paul Thorne. We Don't Grow Tobacco, Old Crow Medicine Show. On the Old Fashioned, Saturday at 9 a.m. and again Tuesday at 8 p.m., Craig and Amy spotlight a new multi-artist tribute to the Delmore Brothers and premiere the new duo, Rosine. I'm proud to tell you, Slim Harpo's coming up around the corner here with I've Got Love If You Want It on MOT.
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Heartbeat, the great Buddy Holly song here, done by Nancy Griffith with the Crickets from the Crickets and Their Buddies album. This is WMOT Roots Radio. I am, for better or worse, Webb Wilder, Last of the Full Grown Men. Glad to be with you, and thank you for listening. We've got Eli, Paperboy Reed, Alejandro Escovedo, and the Chicks, among others, this hour. You know, I've always heard of the Metropolitan Museum of Art in New York, I guess, and I didn't know they had a museum of musical instruments, but I saw a thing on Instagram of Christone Kingfish Ingram playing a great vintage Gibson guitar in front of shelves of vintage guitars of every stripe, and apparently he's going to be doing something there in the near future, and wow, and I love his playing. And here he is, Christone Kingfish Ingram, fresh out on WMOT.

0: Honky Tonk Hiccups, Nico Case and her boyfriends, Ready Steady Go from The Virginian, Lady on the Rise, brand new from Sonny Landreth, and man, wasn't it great to have him in performance on our Americana Fest Day stage, and it was great to see him, and I had the great honor and privilege of introducing him. And of course, I've known him for years, and I'm a fan and a friend, and I mentioned that I had seen I had recently seen, I guess the way you'd say it, a performance of his from one of Eric Clapton's Crossroads festivals, and I asked him how many of those he'd done. He said, well, I've done all of them, and I'm doing the new one the following week. So that just happened last weekend, and you can see it all on YouTube. And not only did I see Sonny's performance, I found out in watching it that he has been at every one of them, and his performance has been the kickoff performance of every Eric Clapton Crossroads Guitar Festival. Pretty cool. Finally, Friday Live from 3rd and Lindsley returns. Guess when? Tomorrow. And the performers this week are Jesse Gray, Boo Ray, and the Paula Boggs Band. Now, this is an admission-free show. No cover is charged at the door. It happens between noon and 2 p.m. every Friday. The beer is cold. The grill is hot. You've got lunch and libation options, I'm telling you. And if you can't make it to the club, it's sort of a shame because it's a great hang. But we always do the live broadcast right here on MOT.
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0: Sunshine Baby Tim Kreckle from Happy Town. Man, Tim was my favorite local hero artist when I first got to Nashville and one of the few people I knew when I got here, and I sure do miss hearing him. But thank God he recorded a lot of stuff, and thank God WMOT plays it. New Kerrang, M. Ward, and Scott McMichen from The Supernatural Thing. Satan and St. Paul, John Fulbright. The set began with new music from Jess Williamson, Goodbye to All That. 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

0: people, we're only going to live so long. Alejandro Escovedo. Love You More, new from Eli Paperboy Reed and Zanaya. The new album is called Getting There, produced with Swamp Dogg. And of course, both Swamp Dogg and Eli Paperboy Reed were among the artists performing for us at our at Eastside Bowl on our WMOT Americana Fest day stage a couple of weeks ago. Trophy, Sonny Sweeney, title cut. The Grand Design, Willie Carlisle from Peculiar Missouri. That's the name of the album. On the local Brew Daily at 6:30 p.m. this evening, new music from Joy Alotican with support from Brown's Diner. 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That's at 11 a.m. on Fridays, this particular one, tomorrow. And, of course, the video of same will hit our socials in the morning. I'll be speaking to you again, should you grant me the honor and privilege of your ears, when I host The List, the Americana chart show, tomorrow at 2 p.m. Central, right after Finally Friday Live from 3rd and Lindsley. And, of course, there's a re-airing every Saturday morning between 7 and 9 a.m. Jesse Scott is with you at the top of the next hour. I'm out of here. I sure do appreciate you listening. Thanks a bunch. And get ready for the Chicks. There's Your Trouble just around the corner on WMOT.
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Better Man. That is brand new Raylan Baxter here for a Thursday afternoon at WMOT with me, Jesse Scott, coming up. Guy Clark, Eddie Ninevolt, Wyatt Flores right now. Casey Musgraves with Mexican Honey. WMOT.

0: Hoodoo Voodoo, the words of Woody Guthrie set to music by Billy Bragg and Wilco from Mermaid Avenue. Boom! The latest from Bone Pony. Kacey Musgraves starting the set. One off the middle of nowhere, she brought her amazing show to Bridgestone Arena Sunday and Monday. What a production. And let me just say, she is an entity unto herself. Well, I know you've been waiting for this. We are announcing, and invites have gone out as of this morning, our next Wired In coming up on October 21st. You know, we've been telling you to save the date. Well, here it is. We have Old Crow Medicine Show with Mary Bragg opening. 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

Brand new music from Eddie Ninevolt. Whole Lot Coming For You. On My Way, Sons of the East. Before that, out here in the middle, Robert Earl Keen and Sean Colvin from Farm Fresh Onions. And Guy Clark's Stuff That Works, that is off Dublin Blues. And of course, we celebrate Guy Clark's old number one album, Old Number One Revisited, will be a week from Sunday, our 895 Alive. We have lots of artists coming to perform that night, including Aaron Ray, Logan Ledger, Kelsey Walden. 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

0: Maya Sharp, Nothing But the Radio from the Dash Between the Dates. Brand new music from Lamont Landers. Before that, Lonely Girl, Wyatt Flores, If I Don't See You Again. We started the set with Billy Strings, 7 weeks in County off Highway Prayers at WMOT. Finally, Friday's coming tomorrow. We'll be at 3rd and Lindsley from noon to 2. There is no cover charge. It is open to the public for our live lunch broadcast. Coming to play for us, Jesse Gray, Boo Ray, and the Paula Boggs Band. Hope to see you there tomorrow. Finally, Friday at 3rd and Lindsley for WMOT.
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1: 1, 2...

Rock and roll, honky-tonk, ramblin' man, Bruce Robinson and the Back Porch Band, getting us rolling for this 5 o'clock hour at MOT. Jesse with you. Coming up, we got Kevin Gordon, Margo Price, Jayhawks, Highwaymen, all kinds of cool stuff. And this, Warren Zevon, Carmelita.

0: Joe Ely, smack dab in the middle from the I-10 Chronicles, Volume 1, Katie Pruitt, same boat from her new Fools for the Fleeting. Warren Zevon starting out the set here at WMOT. I have too many things to tell you about. Coming up this week on the Local Brew Hour, Anna Lee has new music from Brother in the Haze, Cimarron 615, Sally J, Jenny Johnson, Mia James, and more. 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

0: Margot Price, Twinkle Twinkle. Oh, that's how Rumors get started. Before that, Texas Eagles, Steve Earle, and the Del Mercury Band, One and Done, the album The Mountain. Lavender Cowboy came from Andrew Zaw with H.C. McIntyre. Lots of buzz coming off Andrew's performance at Americana Fest. Kevin Gordon, End of the World from Tilt and Shine, starting out the set. WMOT, upcoming Todd Snyder Day is October 11th. It would have been his 60th birthday. We will celebrate all good things for Todd Snyder that day. It'll be open to the public from 4 to 8. Now, the first part of this is the block in front of the Purple Building on 11th Street in East Nashville is going to be renamed Todd Snyder Way, and a block party will ensue with live music from the Eastside Bulldogs with Elizabeth Cook and Aaron Lee Tashian, and sets from Chicago Farmer, Friends of Todd. Again, Sunday, October 11th, it is Todd Snyder Day, and WMOT will be there, and we hope you will too.
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0: Kentucky Headhunters Way Down Yonder. Orville Peck before that, Too Little Too Late. 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And Jayhawks Homecoming starting the set, WMOT. 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
1: Hi, this is Boy Golden from Winnipeg. 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

3 years on the local circuit. Played twice at the county fair. And the second time, Ben, our friend who worked the business end, said a guy from a label was there. There were two more like him at the next show, staring us down like hawks. And there was love in the air, and all the money was there, and we were going on tour.

Cry Softly, Josh Ritter of Gathering. Here for a Thursday evening, I'm Jesse Scott. Coming up, we've got Patterson Hood and Lydia Loveless, Bonnie Raitt, bottom of the hour, brand new music from Joy Oladokun for the Local Brew Daily. And right now, River Shook, Loving Me is like rolling a big old rock at WMOT.

0: Elizabeth Cook, El Camino, Uncle Tupelo, Watch Me Fall, and River Shook from the self-titled album, the former Sarah Shook, here at WMOT. 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One entry per household for each of these shows. And then if you win, we ask that you wait 30 days before you enter again.
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Bonnie Raitt doing Del Shannon's Runaway from Sweet Forgiveness. 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Ryan Hood teaming up with Lydia Loveless, A Werewolf and a Girl, from the album Exploding Trees and Airplane Screams. We had enough of those exploding trees back in January. Started the set with Beck and Sierra Farrell, Ride Lonesome. Of course, that is the title of Beck's new album, and it's great to see him teaming up with Sierra Farrell here at WMOT. 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

0: Silverado, back before they changed their name from the Steak Night at the Prairie Rose. We're gone. They're coming to the Ryman. That's cool. The band Ophelia, before that, Oh Sarah from Sturgill, who is in town tomorrow night at Bridgestone Arena. Of course, Johnny Blue Skies and the Dark Clouds, the latest moniker. And we started the set with Joy Oladokun with Easy Company. That is brand new music. The Local Brew Daily today. Jesse Scott taking off. I will see you tomorrow. I'm hosting Finally Friday. Erica coming up top of the hour. It's the Turnpike Troubadours next.
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JD McPherson with Lucky Penny here on WMOT. I'm Erica. So glad to be hanging out with y'all tonight on your Thursday evening. And happy first day of October. I'm so excited to be into these fall months now. In this next hour, I've got music from Chris Stapleton and Ian Noe, but Neil Young next with Peace Trail on WMOT.